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6: Mainly cloudy tonight, clearing overnight down to -3. Sunny Sunday, a high of 10. Clouds, maybe showers on Monday with a high again of 10.
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8: Mainly cloudy tonight, clearing overnight down to minus 3. Sunny Sunday, a high of 10. Clouds, maybe showers on Monday with a high again of 10.
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8: Mainly cloudy tonight, clearing overnight down to -3. Sunny Sunday, a high of 10. Clouds, maybe showers on Monday with a high again of 10.
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4: Mainly cloudy tonight, clearing overnight down to minus 3. Sunny Sunday, a high of 10. Clouds, maybe showers on Monday with a high again of 10.
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5: Mainly cloudy tonight, clearing overnight down to -3. Sunny Sunday, a high of 10. Clouds, maybe showers on Monday with a high again of 10.
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6: Mainly cloudy tonight, clearing overnight down to -3. Sunny Sunday, a high of 10. Clouds, maybe showers on Monday with a high again of 10.
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6: Mainly cloudy tonight, clearing overnight down to -3. Sunny Sunday, a high of 10. Clouds, maybe showers on Monday with a high again of 10.
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5: Mainly cloudy tonight, clearing overnight down to -3. Sunny Sunday, a high of 10. Clouds, maybe showers on Monday with a high again of 10.
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I knew I'd see her around. 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I'd act

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0: 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Weather.
7: A mix of sun and cloud today with late day showers getting up to 12. Showers ending after midnight, then a chance of flurries or showers dropping to 2 degrees. Cloudy on Monday with a high of 16.
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5: A mix of sun and cloud today with late day showers getting up to 12. Showers ending after midnight, then a chance of flurries or showers dropping to 2 degrees. Cloudy on Monday with a high of 16.
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7: A mix of sun and cloud today with late day showers getting up to 12. Showers ending after midnight, then a chance of flurries or showers dropping to 2 degrees. Cloudy on Monday with a high of 16.
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6: A mix of sun and cloud today with late day showers getting up to 12. Showers ending after midnight, then a chance of flurries or showers dropping to 2 degrees. Cloudy on Monday with a high of 16.
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0: Conway Twitty had a philosophy. The only thing that matters is the next record. Being a success in music took 1% talent, 99% choice of song. So Twitty would spend weeks and weeks going through song after song before finally deciding what to put on the album. The good songs had to make way for the great ones, which made his decision to record Tight-Fitting Jeans peculiar. Not because it was a bad song, it wasn't, it was a number one hit, but not everyone loved it. See, every time Conway listened to the demo, his wife at the time, Mickey, either turned it off or walked out of the room. "It's gross," she said. "It's nothing like what you normally do." And that's why Conway picked it. It was a song that was different from his other stuff, because it was written for the boys. And the boys made it Conway's 31st number one hit. And if you want more music about a good pair of jeans, stay with us.
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1: 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Weather.
6: A mix of sun and cloud today with late day showers getting up to 12. Showers ending after midnight, then a chance of flurries or showers dropping to 2 degrees. Cloudy on Monday with a high of 16.
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0: Following the incredible debut of Mama He's Crazy, producer Brent Maher wanted to craft another huge hit for the Judds. So while Winona and Naomi would enjoy their new lives as singers, Brent grabbed his most trusted songwriter, Harlan Howard, and brought him to a cottage Sunday evening. Harlan told his friend he'd love to help, he just didn't have any strong ideas at the moment, and asked if he could extend an invite to Sonny Throckmorton. Sonny wasn't exactly happy about having his weekend taken away from him, but he did owe a favor to Harlan, so Sonny showed up. And he showed up with a song idea called Why Not Me, which, when Harlan first heard that, it made him groan, because there are already so many songs with that premise. However, Brent thought it fit the Judds pretty well, so Sonny and Harlan started writing, Brent would tweak the song so it matched the style of Winona and Naomi, and eventually, Monday morning came around, and the Judds were presented with a song that would become their second number one hit. And speaking of writing songs with a particular artist in mind, Mike Reed thought of Ronnie Millsap with our next one. We'll have Ronnie after the break.
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8: A mix of sun and cloud today with late day showers getting up to 12. Showers ending after midnight, then a chance of flurries or showers dropping to 2 degrees. Cloudy on Monday with a high of 16.
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0: An odd song for a man who was a bit of an odd duck. Roger Miller, Dang Me. Now, the version you heard was only ever meant as a rehearsal. That's why you can hear Roger saying one more time and he's singing all the notes that he's playing. Producer Jerry Kennedy had brought the rehearsal tape home with him to figure out how exactly he wanted the song to sound. And that's when he noticed something. His kids started singing Dang Me up and down the stairs. They loved it. Jerry asked his kids what they thought, and they said, the song's so much fun. So Kennedy went into work the next day and asked Roger if he'd be okay if they just sent the song out the way it was. Miller, always one to push the envelope, gave the go-ahead. And that's the story of Dang Me. Fun fact, Johnny Cash almost got a sneak preview of the song, but Roger pushed him away. He didn't want the man in black to hear it before it was ready. Which is ironic when you think about it. We're going to have some Johnny Cash in less than 3 minutes.
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8: A mix of sun and cloud today with late day showers getting up to 12. Showers ending after midnight, then a chance of flurries or showers dropping to 2 degrees. Cloudy on Monday with a high of 16.
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0: Would you believe this began as a love song? In 1966, Bobby Braddock was the piano player for Marty Robbins, and he decided he wanted to write his own music. In 67, he started a new job at Tree Publishing and started sharing it around within the industry. The song was called I-L-O-V-E-Y-O-U, and in parentheses, do I have to spell it out for you? One of his new friends at Tree was fellow songwriter Curly Putman, who noticed one day that Charlie changed his song. Now it was called D-I-V-O-R-C-E. Now we're not sure exactly what caused the change, but Curly noticed something. The words were different, but the music wasn't. So Putman told Bobby that the music needed to match the tone of the song. It's too happy for a sad story. Braddock realized immediately that his friend was right, so he changed it up. After Bobby showed his friend the new version of the song, Curly asked, "Why is my name up here? I didn't write the song, I only offered a suggestion." Braddock told his friend that he had been pitching the song for years with nothing to show for it. But after Curly's idea, Tammy Wynette signed on immediately. To Bobby, splitting the credit and the royalties only seemed fair. And speaking of good friends within the music industry, Don Williams and producer Garth Fundis are coming up.
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0: A lot of this song's success comes courtesy of producer Shelby Singleton. Tired of working for others, Shelby decided he wanted others to work for him. So he started his own independent label called Plantation Records. There was only one problem. To establish credibility, you needed a bona fide hit. Luckily, Singleton came across such a hit courtesy of Tom T. Hall. Shelby bought the rights from Tom, and now he needed someone to sing it. Which is when Shelby came across a demo tape recorded by a woman named Janie C. Riley. Now, at the time, Janie was a full-time secretary who recorded demos on the side, but Shelby thought her voice was perfect. So he worked fast. Singleton drew up a contract Thursday evening. Janie signed it Friday morning. They recorded the song Friday afternoon, and by Friday evening, Shelby had the single ready for Ralph Emery, a DJ in Nashville who owed Singleton a favor. 2 months later, Harper Valley PTA was number one on the country charts, the pop charts, and sold almost 2 million copies. Not bad for a brand new label. And we're going to hear that song's writer after the break. But first, I must wish you a wonderful rest of your day. Thank you for your support of the Legendary Breakfast. This is Drew, signing off.
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1: Weather. A mix of sun and cloud today with late-day showers getting up to 12, showers ending after midnight, then a chance of flurries or showers dropping to 2 degrees, cloudy on Monday with a high of 16.
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0: 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Weather.
3: A mix of sun and cloud today with late day showers getting up to 12. Showers ending after midnight, then a chance of flurries or showers dropping to 2 degrees. Cloudy on Monday with a high of 16.
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4: A mix of sun and cloud today with late day showers getting up to 12. Showers ending after midnight, then a chance of flurries or showers dropping to 2 degrees. Cloudy on Monday with a high of 16.
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4: A mix of sun and cloud today with late day showers getting up to 12. Showers ending after midnight, then a chance of flurries or showers dropping to 2 degrees. Cloudy on Monday with a high of 16.
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3: A mix of sun and cloud today with late day showers getting up to 12. Showers ending after midnight, then a chance of flurries or showers dropping to 2 degrees. Cloudy on Monday with a high of 16.
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0: Will Luke be able to make it 3 weeks in a row? That's the big question, and one we'll have to wait to answer.
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0: Aaron Goodvin recently filmed a video for his latest single, Said No Redneck Ever. And though he might be comfortable on stage, he admitted he felt just a little bit nervous on the filming set.
2: So nervous. I'm so nervous.
3: No, I'm great. I'm excited. We're shooting a little music video for Said No Redneck Ever. We got the star of the show right here. You can't have a redneck video without a dog. Be in a music video. She's excited. It's going to be fun. It's a one camera, one take shoot. So we might be here till 8 p.m. tonight.
0: Starting us off with number 30 this week. This is Aaron Goodvin with Said No Redneck Ever.

0: Showing up for the first time on our countdown, that was song number 29 from Tennille Arts, Don't Ruin Flowers. Corey Kent stays in the countdown, moving up a spot to number 28 with his latest hit, Rocky Mountain Low. Sometimes there's a story behind a song, and Corey gives us the lowdown on Rocky Mountain Low.
1: Rocky Mountain Low has got to be one of my favorite songs I've ever recorded. It has all of the elements of the rock and roll music that I love and grew up listening to, and all the elements of the country music that I love. On top of that, I got my friend Co Wetzel, a good buddy here in Texas, to hop on. I just felt like he was the perfect person to put on the second verse of this song. As soon as I wrote it, actually, the person that I envisioned, you know, acting out this thing in the music video was Co. So to have him on the song just makes it that more perfectly authentic, I think, and adds an element of this cool little Texas thing. And the song itself just has so much attitude, and I'm really proud to make something that doesn't sound like anything else. And I think we perfectly accomplished that with Rocky Mountain Low.

Song number 27 this week was from Morgan Wallen, 20 Cigarettes. It seems Dean Brody's career has been full speed ahead. I mean, not only on the stage, but off as well. Dean is getting ready to be part of a great day of racing and music. Dean will be opening up for Bryan Adams at the Formula One Grand Prix in Montreal, Saturday, May 23rd. Here with one of the releases from his 10th studio album is Man Without a Woman. Wouldn't

0: with song number 26. That was Dean Brody, A Man Without a Woman. Parry Sound, Ontario not only boasts the world's deepest natural freshwater port, but it's also home to Sully Burrows. Growing up, Sully had dreams of playing the big local venue, the Stockey Center for Performing Arts. Recently, that dream came true, right in front of a crowd that even included Sully's 101-year-old grandmother. Sully has our 25th song this week, and we'll hear it when the Cross Canada Country Countdown returns.
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7: A mix of sun and cloud today with late day showers getting up to 12, showers ending after midnight, then a chance of flurries or showers dropping to 2 degrees, cloudy on Monday with a high of 16.
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0: making good headway with her song Betty. That was Carter Faith with song number 24 on the countdown. Last summer, George Burge found himself hanging out on Luke Bryan's tour bus. It was during this time that he got up enough courage to play Luke a song he'd been working on. And here's the thing, Luke loved it. In fact, he loved it so much that he wanted to be a part of the song. So with song number 23 this week, here is George Burge with a little help from Luke Bryan, Ride, Ride, Ride.
1: I'm

0: That was George Burge with his Now song. But let's go back a little and see what George was singing then.
1: That's how we know them now, but it's not how they started. This is Now and Then.
0: George went from viral buzz with Beer Beer Truck Truck to one of the hottest new voices in country. And this is the song that sealed that for George. It has a modern pop country groove with a little R&B edge, and it climbed all the way to number 2 on the charts. George calls it romantic, while others might call it a full-on obsession. But here with our then song, released back in 2022, this is George Burge with Mind on You.

0: from our Now and Then segment, that was George Burge's then song, Mind on You. It appears that Luke Combs is once again doing double duty this week with two spots on the countdown. The first of those two tracks is coming up when we return to the Cross Canada Country Countdown.
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0: with song number 22. That was Luke Combs, Days Like These. Kane Brown is excited to launch a new chapter in his career, which he's treating like a fresh start.
1: I will say I've been on this kind of like autopilot journey that I've been trying to escape for the last 4 years. And I'm excited for you guys to see the new 2.0 Kane Brown because I have such a creative mind that for the last 10 years it's been on hold because I've been trying to please the wrong people. And now my mind is just, it's free and it's open, and you're going to see dancing, you're going to see me actually putting out what I want to put out and how I want it to sound and how I want the creative image to look, and my show is going to change, it's going to be completely different, and so that's what I'm excited about.
0: Up 6 spots this week in the countdown, here is Kane Brown with Woman. Hey.

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4: A mix of sun and cloud today with late day showers getting up to 12. Showers ending after midnight, then a chance of flurries or showers dropping to 2 degrees. Cloudy on Monday with a high of 16.
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6: Before we head back into the countdown, let's hit the rewind button. It's a song that still sounds just as good today. It was recently announced that Shania Twain will host the 2026 Academy of Country Music Awards for the very first time. The show takes place Sunday, May 17th in Las Vegas at the MGM Grand Garden Arena. Now, Shania says she's excited to be part of the night, especially with such strong female representation among this year's nominees. Names like Ella Langley, Lainey Wilson, Megan Maroney, and Miranda Lambert. Shania is still one of country music's biggest icons. She's the best-selling female country artist ever, with over 100 million records sold, plus multiple ACM and Grammy wins. Now, back to 1995, for her very first number one hit, Shania Twain.

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1: Welcome back to the Cross Canada Country Countdown. I'm your host, Kate Ryan. You know that old saying, honesty is the best policy? Well, Megan Maroney says her songs reflect her honest, real-life relationships, and she makes no apologies for the honesty in those songs. She has a rule for trying to get over an ex.
2: I don't know if it's unconventional or not, but I love to block a man because there's something about, like, if they're not blocked, you're going to look at their page and stuff. You know what I mean? Like, you just can't help yourself, or at least if you're me, I can't help myself. So, like, if I realize that I'm, like, am putting too much of my time and energy wondering what they're doing, I'm like, for myself, I'm blocking you. So I always say that's step one, block them. And then, of course, writing a song about it makes me move on completely.
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3: Just

Song number 19 this week goes to Morgan Griffiths with Just Being Me. Justin Moore's Time's Ticking came together during a writing session with Moore, Randy Montana, Will Bundy, and Jeremy Stover at a property along Florida's Panhandle back in February of 2023. The title idea was brought in by Jeremy Stover, who found inspiration while reflecting on how quickly time seems to pass, especially when it comes to raising kids. Stover told Billboard, "My kids are getting a little older, and just thinking about some of the moments I've missed, but also some of the ones that I've been there for, the ones that are really, really valuable and that I appreciate a lot." That's a big part of where this song comes from. Here was song number 18 this week, down two from last week. This is Justin Moore, Time's

0: Song number 17 this week goes to Morgan Wallen with a little help from Post Malone. I Ain't Coming Back. Both Morgan and Posty are out on the road right now. Morgan with his Still the Problem tour, which features a variety of special guests like Ella Langley, even Brooks and Dunn. Post Malone is out on his big stadium tour with Buddy Jelly Roll and also rising star Carter Faith. That tour includes Canadian stops in Toronto and Edmonton. And then Post Malone is off to Asia for shows there. Now, back to the countdown.
1: Number 16.
0: Here, up six spots from last week, this is Nate Holler, Thought About You.

0: Song number 16 this week from Nate Holler, Thought About You. With its strong vocals and thought-provoking lyrics, it's no wonder fans have Cody Johnson's song on repeat. But we recently learned that the dedication of Cody's fans don't always include his own kids. They'd much rather prefer some of country music's other big stars instead of dear old dad.
1: Cody Johnson is like the lowest man on the totem pole in my house. It kind of goes Carrie Underwood, Lainey Wilson, Megan Maroney right now. And so, like, I love Carrie, love Lainey. Recently met Megan. She's, like, one of the nicest girls I've ever met. But I'm so sick of their music. It's not even funny because it blares constantly. Like, Megan Maroney's indifferent. I had to walk into the room the other day and say, guys, it's played 20-something times in a row. You have to pick a different song or I'm going to pull my hair out.
0: Cody comes in at number 15 this week, and we will hear Cody when we return to the Cross Canada Country Countdown. Don't move.
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3: A mix of sun and cloud today with late day showers getting up to 12. Showers ending after midnight, then a chance of flurries or showers dropping to 2 degrees. Cloudy on Monday with a high of 16.
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2: Number 15.

That was Cody Johnson with The Fall. Song number 15 this week on The Countdown. Brock Phillips is getting set to release a brand new track. The song is called Rich Man, and it's scheduled for release May 15th. But we have a little sneak peek earlier for you.

0: with the number 14 spot this week on the countdown. That was Brock Phillips, Something Else.
1: Let's take a break from countdown the top 30 and check out one on the rise. Here's one to watch.
0: Two of country's hottest names are teaming up. Ella Langley wrote the song, I Can't Love You Anymore, and she sent it to Morgan Wallen. Morgan loved the song so much that he asked her to debut it live with him during his stadium show in Alabama. Now the official release is out, and you can be sure this song is going to ride up the charts like fire. With our one to watch, this is Ella Langley and Morgan Wallen with I Can't Love You Anymore on the Cross Canada Country Countdown.

0: That is definitely one song we're going to have to keep an eye on. Ella Langley and Morgan Wallen with I Can't Love You Anymore. Speaking of Ella, she has the number 13th song this week with a track that she says comes from a very real, vulnerable place. It's about the internal struggle of comparing yourself to someone else in a relationship and wondering if you'll ever measure up. Be Her will start things up when we return to the Cross Canada Country Countdown.
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1: Number 13.

With song number 13 this week on the countdown, that was Ella Langley, Be Her. Josh Ross from Waterdown, Ontario, became the first Canadian male artist in nearly 30 years to hit number one at U.S. country radio. And he closed out his debut album with what he calls his most honest song yet. He wrote Scared of Getting Sober about the real pressures of life on the road, the late nights, the lifestyle, the relationships that start to slip away. In his words, a lot of people think once you stop drinking is when you'd feel better. For me, it was the opposite. That's when I had to live with my actual thoughts. Through dealing with that, he put pen to paper, and here was the result. For song number 12, up two spots this week, this is Josh Ross, Scared of Getting Sober. Up.

0: too.
1: With song number 12 off the countdown this week, that is Josh Ross, Scared of Getting Sober. Recently, Brett Kissel performed to a packed house in Sudbury, Ontario. During the show, there was an incident in the crowd where a fan passed out. After the show, Brett, being the Canadian country gentleman he is, made it a point to go backstage and make sure that the fan was okay.
2: Are you okay?
3: I'm okay.
2: Yeah, I'm Brett, by the way.
3: Nice to meet you.
2: What happened?
3: I have no idea.
2: No idea?
3: No.
2: Are you okay?
3: Yeah. That was terrible.
2: I want to give you one of my hats. Okay, as you get well soon, please.
1: Holding steady this week at number 11. This is Brett Kissel and Dierks Bentley with Hurting Songs. Yeah.

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0: 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Weather.
3: A mix of sun and cloud today with late day showers getting up to 12. Showers ending after midnight, then a chance of flurries or showers dropping to 2 degrees. Cloudy on Monday with a high of 16.
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5: This week's artist comes from Tecumseh, Ontario. Carson Janik remembers going to his family gatherings as a child, and those events were always filled with music. One year, he was brave enough, though, to bring his guitar, and he performed a little something for everyone. It was from that moment on that Carson knew he needed to pursue music. So 4 years ago, Janik was a finalist at the Unsigned Only International Music Competition, which led to his signing with 49th Entertainment. 2026 is looking to accept Carson as the next big thing in Canadian country music with the release of his third single. As he prepares to travel the country with his dad driving the tour bus, we want to feature the latest song from this 21-year-old Canadian. This is Carson Janik with Choked Up.

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1: Welcome back. I'm your host, Kate Ryan. The Recklaws were as excited as the rest of us when it came to the Blue Jays World Series run last season. So much so that it sparked the idea for their song, Hometown Heroes.
2: Honestly, while the Jays were having their run, it was really cool to see Canada come together. We've been having this conversation a lot of how much everyone just, it was like in a point of agreement that everyone was just on the Jays team. And it was cool to be a part of. It was cool to see. And it kind of sparked this idea for us. And we knew we couldn't write the whole song about the Blue Jays because we didn't know what the ending was going to be. But the second verse turned into like just being about a hometown hero, and everybody's got one. And the more you dig into these small towns, the more you get to know who the heroes are.
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0: Number 9.

was Josh Stumpf with his song Nobody Roads, taking up our number 9 spot on the countdown this week. It's taken him almost 5 years to release it, but Dylan Scott just recently released a new song called Slow Down. The song was written the same night that Dylan's mother passed away in December of 2021. It started in the middle of the night when he woke up and his mother's words just came to him. She had told him his whole life to slow down. And now that his mother was gone, those words just hit him so differently. Here's a little clip from Dylan Scott's Slow Down. Slow.

number 7 spot goes to Megan Patrick this week with Safe Place to Break. Tucker Wetmore is known for his big country hits, but he's also a heck of a piano player. Listen to this clip of Tucker and his bandmates just jamming out before a show. And yes, that's Tucker on vocals and the Ivories.

0: That was Brunette from Tucker Whitmore, song number 6 this week on The Countdown. So, we are heading now into the final 5 songs this week on The Countdown. The big question is, can Luke Combs make it 3 weeks in a row to hold that number 1 position? Well, you better hang on to your guitar pick, because we aren't ready to find that out just yet.
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3: A mix of sun and cloud today with late day showers getting up to 12. Showers ending after midnight, then a chance of flurries or showers dropping to 2 degrees. Cloudy on Monday with a high of 16.

0: Dropping down to our fifth position, that is Ella Langley with Choosing Texas. Every artist has had moments on stage when they forget the words to their own songs, no matter how long they've been singing them. And Thomas Rhett reveals two of the biggest moments where his mind just went totally blank and he forgot the words to his own songs when he was performing on national television. Now, some people may not have noticed because he found a way to keep singing and not let on that he forgot the words.
1: I think it was the very first late night show I ever did. I did Leno. And I remember I was singing It Goes Like This, which was my first number one. This was back in 2012. And it got to the second verse, and I blanked on what the second verse was. And so I just sang the first verse again. That was my first moment of like complete and utter camera fear. Then fast forward at the CMAs, I was singing Remember You Young, and they had a teleprompter up there, so I felt super comfortable. Even though I knew the song, and I barely even look at the teleprompter, I'm like, I'm glad that that's there as a safety net. And then literally, we sit down to do the performance, and the director of the show looked at me and he said, hey, ma'am, there's going to be one moment during the song that we're going to pan the camera behind you to look at the crowd, so we're going to shut the prompter off for like 8 seconds. And of course, it got to the second verse, prompter went off, and I blanked, and so I just sang the first verse again. It's kind of my go-to. Like, when I forget the second verse, just sing the first verse again.
0: Up one spot to number four. This is Thomas Rhett, Ain't a Bad Life, featuring Jordan Davis.

That was song number 4 this week from Thomas Rhett with a little help from Jordan Davis. Ain't a Bad Life. His real name is Jordan Carl Wheeler, but we all know him as Jordan Davis. Music runs in the family. His uncle has written hits for Tracy Lawrence, and his older brother is also a country singer. Up 4 spots this week to take over the 3rd spot on the countdown. Jordan Davis, Turn This Truck Around.

0: That was song number three from Jordan Davis, Turn This Truck Around. The tension's building. We're getting down to it. We've reached the second and number one spots left. We'll be on top. Sorry, I'm going to keep you in suspense just a little bit longer.
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8: My grandfather, he unfortunately passed last year, but he fed raccoons on his back porch with dog food so much that he would go through a 40-kilogram bag of dog food every week. 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
9: Holy, he had an army at his disposal.
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0: We have reached the final two spots, but before we get to this week's leader, how about we go back a year and find out who was leading the charts this time 1 year ago?
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0: John Morgan wrote the song Friends Like That about a breakup. But the song had kind of a twist. Instead of heading out to drown his sorrows at the local watering hole, his character stays home with Willie Nelson, Waylon Jennings, and of course, a bottle of Jack. Morgan said that felt more real to him. Sometimes when you're going through something, you just don't want to talk to anyone or be around people. The song already had earned 28 million streams before Jason Aldean jumped on it and took it to radio. The song hit number one here in Canada 1 year ago. This is John Morgan with help from Jason Aldean, Friends Like That. The song

0: was the number one song 1 year ago on the charts. Last year's leader with John Morgan featuring Jason Aldean. Now, let's get back to our current countdown and on to the second song this week.
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0: When you think of Riley Green, you think country music star. You might not think reality TV star. But it's part of Riley's history. He was a contestant on a show called Redneck Island. And it kind of sounds like it was just a one-off.
2: What can you say about it? It was quite an experience. Not something that I think I would probably try again. Reality show with Stone Cold Steve Austin. Competition show, and they put a lot of wild and crazy people in a house together. And I just try to survive.
3: Did you win?
2: I did.
0: Up two spots to song number two. This is Riley Green with Change My Mind.
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0: That was this week's song number two on the countdown with Riley Green, Change My Mind. Okay, this is it. Song number one. And if you've been following along week to week, you may already know who it is.
1: Number one.
0: And if you guess Luke Combs, I'd say you're pretty right. For the third week in a row, this is Luke Combs' Sleepless in a Hotel Room. Our number one song this week on the Cross Canada Country Countdown.
2: I

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0: 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Weather.
4: A mix of sun and cloud today with late day showers getting up to 12. Showers ending after midnight, then a chance of flurries or showers dropping to 2 degrees. Cloudy on Monday with a high of 16.
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0: how's it going? I'm Ricky Tyler. Thank you so much for joining me. I hope you had a fantastic week and that you're enjoying your weekend so far. Coming up on the show today, some movie and TV news. Also, a really fascinating new study on plants just in time for spring. And we'll share some Gen X confessions today. All that and more. 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
1: 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Weather.
7: A mix of sun and cloud today with late day showers getting up to 12, showers ending after midnight, then a chance of flurries or showers dropping to 2 degrees, cloudy on Monday with a high of 16.
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0: Hey there, I'm Ricky Tyler. Glad you could be with me today. And when I saw this, it kind of made me sad and happy at the same time. Jurassic Park star Laura Dern has joined season 4 of The White Lotus. She's replacing Helena Bonham Carter, who exited the series last week due to creative differences. According to Deadline, Dern is not going to be playing the same character that Carter was cast for, but a new character being developed specifically for her. She and White Lotus creator Mike White previously worked together on another HBO series called Enlightened. I'm not familiar with that one. I'm going to have to check it out. And Laura Dern also starred in White's 2007 film Year of the Dog. She also had an uncredited voice cameo in the second season of White Lotus, yelling at Michael Imperioli over the phone. I did not know that. I'm going to have to go back and check that scene out again. Helena Bonham Carter exited the show over, quote, creative differences just 1 week into filming. Oh, boy. If you have not seen The White Lotus before, it is a must-watch, one of my all-time favorite shows. It's got everything. It's dark, it's funny, it's incredibly well-acted. The settings and scenery are beyond spectacular. You can find seasons 1 through 3 on Crave. Season 4 is expected to come out in early 2027.
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0: to be entered into the grand prize draw happening Monday, May 25th on the Kevin O Show. 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
2: The Nipissing Kennel Club is putting on a dog show Friday, May 8th from 8 in the morning until 4:30. 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

0: 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My last single Saturday night.
1: Hey, how's it going? I'm Ricky Tyler. Thank you so much for joining me today. I hope you're having a great one so far. And Smile Cookie Week wraps up this weekend at Tim Hortons. 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
7: A mix of sun and cloud today with late day showers getting up to 12. Showers ending after midnight, then a chance of flurries or showers dropping to 2 degrees. Cloudy on Monday with a high of 16.
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0: Hey there, I'm Ricky Tyler. Thank you so much for tuning in today. Well, it's springtime now. This is when a lot of people's thoughts turn to gardening, and this is a fascinating new study out of MIT. It turns out that seeds may come alive to the soothing sound of rainfall, sensing drops when they're still beneath the surface. A series of experiments showed that seeds sprouted faster to the sound of rainfall. The researchers say that the sound shook the seeds out of a dormant state, stimulating them to germinate at a faster rate compared with seeds that were not exposed to the same sound vibrations. It's the first direct evidence that plant seeds and seedlings can sense sounds in nature. It might sound a little weird, but it's not. Plants have evolved to sense and respond to many stimuli in their surroundings to help them survive. Like, some plants snap shut when they're touched. Some curl inward when they're exposed to toxic smells. And we know that most respond to light, reaching toward the sun to help them grow. The team now plans to investigate other natural vibrations in sound, like wind. But hey, play some rain sounds for your plants. It might help them grow faster. I wonder how plants would respond to a funky bass line. Would they grow faster or just be a whole lot groovier? Do you think?
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7: Showers ending after midnight, then a 40% chance of flurries or showers down to 2. Cloudy Monday getting up to 16. Clouds on Tuesday, 30% chance of showers with a high of 10.
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0: Hey there, thank you so much for joining me today. Ricky Tyler here. F1 director Joseph Kosinski's upcoming Miami Vice reboot has cast Elvis's Austin Butler and Michael B. Jordan as Crockett and Tubbs. Miami Vice will be Michael B. Jordan's first role after winning the Best Actor Oscar for Sinners last month. This comes after months of rumors that he would be joined by Butler in an 80s-style revamp of the NBC police drama that originally starred Don Johnson and Philip Michael Thomas. The film, which has been titled Miami Vice 85, is scheduled to open on August 6th of 2027. I have a Gen X confession to make. I never actually watched one episode of Miami Vice. It was like the biggest show at the time. I don't know how I missed it. Of course, I know of it. I've seen clips, but I've never seen a full episode. Am I gonna have to turn in my Gen X card now?
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1: Hey, how's it going? 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
7: Showers ending after midnight, then a 40% chance of flurries or showers down to 2. Cloudy Monday getting up to 16. Clouds on Tuesday, 30% chance of showers with a high of 10.
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0: Hey there, I'm Ricky Tyler. Thank you so much for being with me today. And a little earlier, I was talking about the new Miami Vice movie that's coming out with Michael B. Jordan and Austin Butler. And I confessed that although Miami Vice was like one of the biggest TV shows of the 80s, I have never actually seen one episode of Miami Vice. Somebody said I should turn my Gen X card in for that. And they're probably not wrong. So that got me thinking, I'm sure I'm not the only Gen Xer that has something to confess. And so I want to hear from you guys today. Tell me your Gen X confession. What is something that would make us revoke your Gen X card? 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
8: Showers ending after midnight, then a 40% chance of flurries or showers down to 2. Cloudy Monday getting up to 16. Clouds on Tuesday, 30% chance of showers with a high of 10.
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0: Hey, how's it going? I'm Ricky Tyler. Glad you could join me today, and we are talking about Gen X confessions. What is something that pretty much every Gen Xer did except you? For me, it was not watching Miami Vice. Never seen one episode. I heard from Eric already. He said, I never had a pudding pop. Oh my goodness, I forgot about those. For those of you that don't know, pudding pops were like popsicles, but made out of Jell-O pudding. Don't ask. They were super popular, but not really that great. And comedian Bill Cosby was the spokesperson back in the day. In hindsight, a regrettable choice. What's your Gen X confession? Tell me in an email, the Ricky Tyler Show at VistaRadio.ca.
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0: Hey, what's up? I'm Ricky Tyler. Thank you so much for hanging out with me today. We're doing Gen X Confessions. I confess that as a Gen Xer, I had never seen even one episode of Miami Vice, which was one of the most popular shows at the time. And so today I'm asking you to share your Gen X Confessions, something that makes you a bad Gen Xer. This is a perfect response from Tom. He said, I never cared for WWE wrestling. I don't even know many of those wrestlers' names. And yet, it exploded in the 80s. I unfortunately do know the WWE a little too well, totally against my will. I remember all those guys, Hulk Hogan, Rowdy Roddy Piper, Andre the Giant, Macho Man Randy Savage, Jake the Snake Roberts. I could go on, sadly. But yeah, that's a perfect answer. Thanks for that, Tom. You get your Gen X card revoked too. All right, give me your Gen X confessions. What is something popular back in the day that you didn't see or do or have? Tell me in an email, TheRickyTylerShow@VistaRadio.ca.
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7: Showers ending after midnight, then a 40% chance of flurries or showers down to 2. Cloudy Monday getting up to 16. Clouds on Tuesday, 30% chance of showers with a high of 10.
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0: Hey there, I'm Ricky Tyler. Thank you so much for being with me. I hope you're enjoying your weekend so far. We are talking about being bad Gen Xers. Yesterday, I was talking about how I have never seen one episode of Miami Vice, which was one of the biggest shows of the 80s, and someone said I should have my Gen X card revoked. So I'm asking you for your Gen X confessions today. I heard from Jane who said, I never watched Miami Vice either, or ER. But I did buy 12 records or tapes for a penny from Columbia House, so it all evens out in the end. That is so true. And I also did not watch ER. In fact, I've just started watching it recently. I'm still on the first season. And for you kids who are not familiar with Columbia House, it was a mail order music club. And when you signed on for a subscription, you got your first 12 records or CDs when those became available, or cassette tapes for a penny. And back in the day, a lot of people would get their 12 records for a penny and then just stiff Columbia House altogether. But, you know, between the 70s and 90s, it did have millions of members. I never went in for Columbia House. But when the little flyer card would come in the mail, I would check off the 12 that I would order if I decided to. I just never did. Thanks for that, Jane. Keep your answers coming. Give me your Gen X confessions. What was something huge back in the day that you were not into or just didn't see or do or have? Tell me about it in an email, TheRickyTylerShow@VistaRadio.ca.
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4: Showers ending after midnight, then a 40% chance of flurries or showers down to 2. Cloudy Monday getting up to 16. Clouds on Tuesday, 30% chance of showers with a high of 10.
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0: Hey there, I'm Ricky Tyler. Thank you so much for being with me today. We are talking about Gen X confessions. I was saying that back in the day, I had never seen one episode of Miami Vice, which was like the most popular show at the time. I've still never seen one episode. And somebody said I should turn in my Gen X card. So today I'm asking you, what was something that was big for Gen Xers that you either didn't use or get or see? I heard from Jonathan who said his Gen X confession is that Nirvana is overrated. He goes on to say, bold words, I know. Go ahead, kick me out of the club if you must. Yeah, I think you're definitely going to have to turn in your Gen X card, Jonathan. Wow. Thanks for weighing in. All right, Gen Xers, own up to it. What's your Gen X confession? Let me know in an email, theRickyTylerShow@vistaradio.ca.
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0: Hey there, I'm Ricky Tyler. Thank you so much for spending part of your weekend with me. I really appreciate it. And I've had a ton of fun with your Gen X confessions today. I'm asking the Gen Xers, what's something that was really popular back in the day that you didn't get into at all, even though it seemed like everybody else was? I'm about to go, but I'll leave you with one more great answer. I heard from Natasha who said, I hated Friends. Well, I can see that. You weren't the only one. But then she goes on to say, almost as much as Seinfeld. Whoa. Natasha, out. Out with you right now. Your Gen X card has not only been revoked, but I'm cutting it up. Thanks for weighing in, Natasha. Appreciate it. All right, before I go, though, I want to wish you and yours a very happy Star Wars Day. Yes, Monday is May the 4th. May the 4th be with you. It's my favorite day of the year, and I plan to spend it nerding out with my own Star Wars Film Festival. I hope you have a fun Star Wars Day, too, and I'll catch you back here next weekend.
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3: Showers ending after midnight, then a 40% chance of flurries or showers down to 2. Cloudy Monday getting up to 16. Clouds on Tuesday, 30% chance of showers with a high of 10.
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5: Showers ending after midnight, then a 40% chance of flurries or showers down to 2. Cloudy Monday getting up to 16. Clouds on Tuesday, 30% chance of showers with a high of 10.
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4: Showers ending after midnight, then a 40% chance of flurries or showers down to 2. Cloudy Monday getting up to 16. Clouds on Tuesday, 30% chance of showers with a high of 10.
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